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never. 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I'm gonna get up in the morning, Melvana.

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Catch a highway 49. 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I found my sweet woman. 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Soon this morning,

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Dad's back with a $20 hat. Put a $20 gold piece in my pocket. And let the fellas know I

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1: I'm going to do a song for you, and I hope you like it. The title of this song says, What Does She Got?

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0: We need a chick.
1: Yeah. We need a chick who's cool.
0: Yeah. A chick who doesn't suck. No, wait a minute. That's not what I meant. We need a chick that's got tattoos on her butt.
1: Yeah. We need one of those chicks.
0: Yeah. And, like, a chick who's, like, you know, been around the block.
1: Yeah. Like, a chick who's older, who's, like, done it a lot of times.
0: Yeah. We need a chick that used to be married to some dork, and so now, like, she's all wild and stuff.

0: Is that true that you used to be like married to that Bono dude?
1: Bono, Sonny Bono.
0: Is that that dude that's like a cop in San Diego?
1: No, no, it was the mayor of Palm Springs.
0: He's a wuss.
1: Yeah, kinda.
0: So like, sheriff. I heard you're like, you know, into young dudes.
1: Yeah, well, you feeling lucky, butthead? You know, all you gotta do is just, lose.
0: Hey, Beavis, get out of here.
2: Ladies and gentlemen, Butthead has left the building.
3: No, he hasn't. He's in the toilet. He's in the toilet. Ladies and gentlemen, Butthead is in the toilet. Yeah. That was cool.

I want to thank you for helping me organize this meeting here today. And Kelly Staraki, I also want to thank you and all the other dons of the four families. Beyonce Corion from the Southwest. Natavia Minza from the 4-4. Our objective of this meeting today is to discuss Destiny's Child's commandments of relationships. You know, it's so unfortunate, so unnecessary. We're to end up with broken hearts. Yes, Godfather. Times have changed. Relationships are

0: Wednesday. Hating. No more. No more. But Godfather, how do we avoid all these mishaps?
1: It's obvious. The writing's on the wall. Thou shalt not hate.